0: Jy is ingeskakel op SFM 90.1 en 104.1 Oudtshoorn.
1: Well, I've never walked down a country road, but I

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1: Ja, ek het jy beloof, en hier is hy in levende lywe, Paul Hartzenberg van Protek. Paul, good morning.
2: Good morning, Danny. How are you doing?
1: I'm good and you?
2: Great, thank you.
1: Running out of energy because the sun is busy dimming a little bit.
2: There's always coffee.
1: I like the way you think. That is good. So, Paul, anyway, we were talking about something that actually off air I mentioned my frustration regarding this, and I didn't even realize we're going to be talking about this. So, you know, there's been a bit of a plague of midgets or muggies, as we know them. And some areas seem to have been hit harder than others. There by Reebok, I can tell you it's nachmerrie. Anyway, so sometimes it feels almost as though they may be biting, one. So my question is, can they? Is it my imagination?
2: No, it's not your imagination at all. And just to say, I was in Dunabai the other day, and you're right. They seem to have the worst plague of muggies about as well. So I can safely say that it's a common problem right now, and about the whole of the Southern Cape is being invaded. So getting back to your question, yes, some muggies do bite and are also known as no-see-ums or punkies. And they are little punks, actually.
1: Yeah.
2: Only females bite because they need a blood meal to produce eggs. So adult midges or muggies vary from about 1 mil to 3 millimeters in size in general. And yeah, some can bite.
1: Okay, that's news. I thought it was my imagination because I haven't been seeing mosquitoes, but we have mosquito biting at night, and now you have muggies that can also zap you. It's there's a word that I wanted to use, but I might just be taken off air permanently if I express my distaste with this.
2: Let's not go that route.
1: Let's not go that route. So, you know, another thing, apart from the swarms outside, one mostly finds them in bathrooms and kitchens and drain pipes. I told you, weekend, I'm busy cooking. As I turn around, it's just muggies. You get in the shower and it's just, it's just everywhere. So what's the story here with the bathrooms and kitchens and drain pipes?
2: So you're quite right. You find them around those areas as they breed in moist organic slime or biofilm, which builds up in drain pipes. So basically they are in bathrooms and kitchens to breed in the drain pipes and also in the drain pipes outside your house, obviously. And then often we forget about this or these pipes outside where they can breed and then enter your house. So another point to keep in mind is maintain your lawn, as midges also feel at home in overgrown lawn. So keep your grass trimmed and midge-free.
1: All right.
2: Yeah.
1: I think we're going to take a quick break because this muggy problem is a nasty one, and I've got some more questions for you.
2: Excellent.
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4: Jou huis, jou besigheid, jou toekoms. 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
1: Okay, so I'm speaking to Paul Hartzenberg from Protek, and we're talking about midgets, muggies.
2: Yeah.
1: It's been quite a thing. So, at looks like and sounds like muggies can become quite a nasty problem if left unchecked. And I didn't realize what you just told me now, how they breed in the biofilm and the drains and all that.
2: Yeah.
1: So how do we go about controlling these little buggers?
2: Well, yeah, there's obviously tons about, but keeping the muggies under control is easy with Protex insect spray. Insect spray is a 300 ml aerosol, which will keep them away for a couple of weeks, as unlike many other aerosols, it has a residual action, which keeps it working in problem areas long after you've sprayed. So strategically spray the walls of your bathroom and kitchen, and remember to spray around ceiling lights as well, as it's another place they often gather. Insect spray works on flying and crawling insects, so it's an all-round winner. Listeners can also use insect spray, which is a ready-to-use... listeners can also use Insect Destroyer, which is a ready-to-use product. Protec Insect Destroyer can be used indoors and outdoors. Protec Insect Destroyer, spray it in muggy hotspots inside your house and also around the external drains of your house to keep them away. Insect Destroyer is also excellent at controlling ants, spiders, and cockroaches as well. So, definitely get yourself some Insect Destroyer, and it's excellent and ready to use in controlling the current muggy problem.
1: Fantastic. Yeah,
2: Plague.
1: You've given me some good news there, because I'm guessing this little, and it wasn't little, this one came after the muggies.
2: Yeah.
1: I got into the shower the other morning. As I draw the curtain closed, I started screaming like a little girl. There's this huge black spider sitting between the folds of the curtain. Like I said, it was, I'm pretty sure, good entertainment for the neighbors. But anyway, so now that we have the muggy problem under control,
2: yeah.
1: I'm most afraid to address the next issue. After a restful winter, yes. They are back, and they've started carrying away sand from our pavement and houses and, and invading everything. And, of course, I'm talking about ants.
2: Yes.
1: And what does Protec have for us to battle these hard-working little buggers?
2: They are rather hard-working. So, yes, for all of the beauty the garden route offers us, we have the ants to carry us away and our houses and everything else. So Protec has a number of products, starting with Protec Alphathrin. Alphathrin is highly concentrated with a long-lasting action and is both odorless and doesn't stain. You can comfortably use it inside your house. One can even spray your couches and curtains, as once it's dry, it's safe to sit on, so your pets can also lie on it too, so it's not a problem once it's dry. Simply mix Protec Alphathrin according to the recommendations and spray along skirting boards, around windowsills and door entrances. I can recommend Alphathrin, as I know Alphathrin works. We also have Protec Nox Ant, is another great product to use against ants. Nox Ant is a concentrate and is also odorless and stain-free. Nox Ant has a quick knockdown effect with a long-lasting residual action. So you can use Nox Ant inside and outside your house. Wherever you see an ant nest outside, you give it a good soaking with Nox Ant and it'll destroy the nest. And then obviously Nox Ant will also get rid of roaches and fleas. And fleas are also a bit of a problem at the moment. Our cat went out the other day and I swear he had no fleas, and the moment he came back, he was scratching and hunting on like you can't believe. So
1: yeah, that's
2: the
1: time
2: fleas
1: on, yeah.
2: Are about, yeah. Nox Ant is also good to have product when it comes to controlling ants, cockroaches, and fleas.
1: All right, that yep. is very good to know. So we're just going to have another quick break.
2: Yes.
1: And we'll be back right after this.
2: Okay.
3: SFM, ons maak dit lekker.

0: dogs are also a bit of a problem at the moment. Our cat went out the other day, and I swear he had no fleas, and the moment he came back, he was scratching and hunting on like you can't believe. So
1: yeah, that's
0: the
1: that
0: fleas
1: time, yeah.
0: are about, yeah. Noxant is also good to have product when it comes to controlling ants, cockroaches, and fleas.
1: All right, that yep. is very good to know. So we're just going to have another quick break.
0: Yes.
1: And we'll be back right after this.
0: Okay.
2: SFM, ons maak dit lekker.

0: All out boys, all made John Mayer made beat it, and that's just the thing we're gonna be doing with all the Protex stuff.
1: Beating all these problems.
0: So Paul, how does Protex RTU range, the ready-to-use range, yes, how does it square up to the end problem, and which products would you recommend?
1: Well, I'll most certainly recommend the tried and tested Protex Antrap and Outdoor, Indoor and Outdoor. Antrap Indoor and Antrap Outdoor eliminate the whole colony of ants in about a week or so. The ants carry the sugar-based active ingredient into the nest, where it is shared as food and then consumed by the entire nest, and it kills the nest, including the queen. Antrap Indoor and Outdoor have been around for many, many years and is definitely a winner against ant issues. And then we also have Protex Ant Gel. It's another effective product to use. Ant gel is a true gel and does not go hard, so just squirt a couple of drops where you see ant activity, and the ants will carry the ant gel back to the nest. They'll consume it, and once again, ant gel gets rid of the whole colony within about a week. And not only is ant gel effective against ants, but it also kills cockroaches as well. So ant gel is a convenient and excellent ready-to-use product in the ongoing garden root ant problem.
0: And also multi-purpose, like

0: you said, yes. It's also going to take care of the cockroaches. Absolutely. That's wonderful to know. All right, so it's been a lot. Mm. Can you give us a summary of the products we discussed today, please?
1: Okay, so first off, we get to the muggies and keeping them under control. You can use insect spray and insect destroyer, which are both ready to use, and goodbye muggies. And then with regards to the ants, Protec Alphathrin and Nox Ant are both stain-free and odorless. Alphathrin and Nox Ant will keep ants away inside and outside your house. And then ready to use remedies for ants are Ant Trap Indoor and Ant Trap Outdoor, and also Ant Gel. These tried and tested products will definitely help listeners conquer their ant invaders.
0: All right.
1: That sounds like we're living in a war zone.
0: It sounds like a war zone, but it's very much becomes a war zone at the height of summer.
1: It's a battle.
0: Yeah, it's a battle. So, Paul, where can listeners find out more about your products, number one, and number two, where can they buy them?
1: Okay, so you can access our website at www.protec.co.za, where you can find out more about our products. And then also you can catch us on Facebook, YouTube, and Instagram too. And then, most retailers, hardware stores, nurseries, and co-ops stock our products. So you should find everything we spoke about today in one of those.
0: Mm.
1: Yeah, that's about it.
0: Good stuff. You'll find them. Yeah, you'll be hard-pressed not to find Protec products, to be very honest. You're going to find it at most good places. So anyway, any closing thoughts?
1: Yeah, just to the listeners out there, have a wonderful week, happy gardening, and let's be good humans. It makes life easier and better for everyone.
0: Absolutely. That was Paul Hartzenberg. Paul, thank you so much.
1: Cheers, then.
0: Cheers, man. Ons luister nou meer my met kathedraal van as.
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0: nou by my. 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Maar of meer soos wat Benjamin Franklin gesê het in ons laat nagedagte, hy het gesê, I didn't fail the test. I just found 100 ways to do it wrong.
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Will you hear my simple sentence, my cemetery sentiment? Some things are better left to the dead. We'll break open the casket of my past if it'll help. 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